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1: 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It was on this day in 1969 that Led Zeppelin became the first major British rock group to appear in Hawaii. They played at the Civic Auditorium in Honolulu. Yeah, I mean, why wouldn't you play in Hawaii? What took everybody so long to get there, you know?
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There's Sweet Emotion from Aerosmith from the Toys in the Attic album. The producer of that album was a legend, Jack Douglas, and he just passed away on Monday at the age of 80. He worked on that album from Aerosmith, as well as the Get Your Wings album, Rocks, and Draw the Line. Also helped produce, or did produce, John Lennon stuff from the early 70s, the Imagine album, for example, from John Lennon. So just a legendary music producer, Jack Douglas, passing away at the age of 80. 107.5 WABX, Rolling Stones.

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10: Yes, and this is a block of rock from the 80s, and we're going to start with some Van Halen. And there's a new interview with Alex Van Halen where he says that back in 2006 when they reunited with David Lee Roth for a tour, and that was the one where they brought Wolfgang Van Halen on as bass player, Alex Van Halen says that they tried to call Michael Anthony, original bass player. He said, "We did call to put the record straight. We did call Mike because we owed him that. And we did call. He just didn't answer. You know, and I'm not angry at him. I love Mike." So that's some new information right there. I don't know what to make of that. I would like to hear Michael Anthony's side of that. I don't know. Anyway, here's Everybody Wants Some from 1980. 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

like those kind of high heels too. No, don't take them off. 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

0: Brittany Fox and Girls School on the 80s at 8, 107.5 WABX. That's the little kind of gem you get here every night on the 80s at 8 from the 1988 self-titled album from those guys. Scott Steele here, playing you more rock from the 80s and one from Billy Idol. Here's a piece of a classic interview with Billy Idol where he talks about his attitude.
1: Not really a tough person in the sense of being violent or aggressive physically, but I'm kind of tough about my attitude because that's the only thing that kind of keeps you going in society, is if you have your attitude together and you know what you think and you're confident about what you think and you can make it work, because otherwise people just walk all over you, especially in an industry that cares the least about music. They care about money making, not about music, but I care about music. Keep that together, right? You have to have a pretty heavy attitude, and people wonder why I'm not standing there shaking my fist. It's because, yeah, you know, the only way to get through to make ourselves worth it is if we state an opinion.
0: A classic interview clip from Billy Idol from the 80s. Here's Billy Idol, Eyes Without a Face, 107.5 WABX.

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Got some 80s Metallica here, and the bass player for much of the 80s, well, the second half of the 80s, I guess, and into the 90s, was Jason Newsted, and he recently revealed that he basically beats cancer. He had throat cancer. He said, quote, "We got it early. I got my free and clear about 3 weeks about, so I beat it. I promised myself I was going to rest, and that was the first time I've done that in my life." So continued good health and best wishes to Jason Newsted. Here he is with the rest of Metallica and One on the 80s at 8, 107.5 WABX.

0: 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Aldo Nova, originally from Montreal, Canada. That one from 1982.
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107.5 WABX, Pink Floyd here, and they have a new compilation album coming out soon called 8 Tracks. No, not necessarily about 8-track tapes. However, one of the songs on there is the version of the song Pigs on the Wing that was only available on the 8-track release of the Animals album from 1977. So you finally get this on a compilation, as well as some other hits and some other curated songs on there. They call it 8 Tracks because it's got 8 songs on there. It'll be out on June 5th on vinyl, CD, and digital. Here's Hey You, 107.5 WABX.

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Well, some good news out of Indy. The grandstand tickets for the Indianapolis 500 sold out. That means the local TV blackout will be lifted and everything will be hunky-dory. There are still some general admission infield tickets still available if you want to still want to go to the race and hadn't bought any yet. But yeah, that's pretty huge. This is the second year in a row they've done that. Here's Black Hole Sun, Soundgarden, 107.5 WABX.

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WABX with your tickets to see Britt Floyd, The Moon, The Wall, and Beyond at the Victory Theater on May 26th. We're talking about the world's premier Pink Floyd experience, Britt Floyd. So got your tickets. 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

0: 107.5 WABX. I'm Scott Steele. There's an area of France that apparently is having trouble with drunk deer. Drunk deer are wandering into roadways and causing problems because they don't go the way you think they're going to go sometimes when they're drunk. In fact, there's videos showing them frolicking erratically and running in circles after consuming intoxicants, and they say the deer can become drunk after eating certain kind of buds, also fermented fruits or decaying plants, leading to totally unpredictable behaviors. Watch out. Sir, how much have you had to drink tonight?
1: I don't know. I've just had some fermented fruits.
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All right, how about some Eagles who have decided we weren't quite done playing at the Sphere in Las Vegas. They loved it so much, they're coming back for at least six more shows. You know, they said they were done. Well, you know, never say never when it comes to rock bands, right? So six more shows, two of them in September, four of them in November. And who knows? Who knows where we'll go from there? But that'll bring their total to 64 shows at the Sphere. A long run indeed. 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

Well, congratulations to Evansville Otters pitcher Griff Hughes. His contract's been picked up by the Colorado Rockies. Yeah, congrats. That's awesome, man. Griff Hughes going to Colorado. This is the 99th Major League Baseball player signed in Evansville Otters history. Very nice indeed. 107.5 WABX with Red Ryder.

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I'm Scott Steele. Hey, happy birthday to Buckethead. Remember Buckethead? Oh, Buckethead. He was, you know, the guy, he wore the, you know, the KFC bucket on his head. And he was a Guns N' Roses guitarist from 2000 to about 2004. He was on the Chinese Democracy album, played a few live shows with Guns N' Roses back in that weird Guns N' Roses period. But yeah, you know, now these days he's more of a solo artist, I guess. But yeah, happy birthday. His real name is Brian Patrick Carroll, by the way. He was born in Southern California. Buckethead. Yeah, he's 57 years old today. Here's, well, he's not on this song, but, you know, he played Paradise City at some point with Guns N' Roses, I'm sure. This is, yeah, Paradise City. Like I said, 107.5 WABX.

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0: 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Their bassist, Rachel Bolan, has a new solo album that's coming out soon. It'll be called Gargoyle of the Garden State. And he said, quote, Gargoyle of the Garden State is not a project. It is every bit of my soul. Like me, it knows when to be serious and also knows where the party is. Oh, man, that sounds like a quote straight out of the 80s. That's awesome. The Gargoyle of the Garden State album will be out on June 12th.
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How about some Judas Priest? They've got a new Best Of collection coming out soon called The Best of Judas Priest. I mean, why mess around and do anything else besides call it The Best of Judas Priest? It's out on June 19th. There's also a new documentary that'll be out later this year called The Ballad of Judas Priest. You've got another thing coming from Judas Priest. 107.5 WABX.

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You know, I've been a little bit worried about, you know, Journey. There's always some kind of drama, and I just, you know, are they going to get through the tour? That's always what I've been wondering. You know, next month they'll be here in Evansville to play the Ford Center. Well, the good news, they've extended their Final Frontier tour through the fall. So things must be going well enough that they've scheduled dates out in like Chicago and St. Louis and, you know, all the way through the fall. So that's great news, but you definitely don't want to wait until then to see Journey. See him next month at the Ford Center on June 17th. 107.5 WABX, Man for Man's Earth Band.

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107.5 WABX. We've got the list of international games that the NFL is going to have for the upcoming season, and the Colts will play the Commanders in London in week four. Colts Commanders in London week four. The league is going to have 9 international games this year, which is the most in the league's history. And I saw somebody on my Facebook going, oh, these international games are getting ridiculous. Well, guess what? The commissioner wants 16 international games per season. So we'll see. Probably be more in the future. But they're going to have games this year in Melbourne, Australia, Rio de Janeiro, Paris, Madrid, Munich, Mexico City, and London, as I said. Speaking of England, here is Def Leppard, Photograph, 107.5 WABX.

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Happy belated birthday to Lenny Kravitz's fifth album. Yeah, his fifth studio album was released May 12th of 1998. The album was called Five, and it's got some songs on there you probably know, like Black Velveteen, I Belong to You, and this one here, Fly Away, 107.5 WABX.

107.5 WABX with your tickets to see Britt Floyd, The Moon, The Wall, and Beyond at the Victory Theater on May 26. Britt Floyd is the world's premier Pink Floyd experience. So, of course, we just had to get you some tickets. So listen to The Rock Workforce with Temple this week to play Heard It in a Rock Song for your chance to win Britt Floyd tickets from 107.5 WABX.

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4: To say that we are anticipating Bossy Rossi's return is maybe the wrong words, because anticipation has kind of a positive context to it. It's just something that's happening.
5: So Chris, our executive producer, is here for many years. We've known him for 15 years. He's still doing stuff behind the scenes for us in Iowa. But his job title was executive producer of the show. Bossy Rossi sent all these crazy emails, made these weird demands, and his title is what now?
4: It's the Regional Vice President of Executive Production and Programming.
5: And I know for another company, a corporate radio company he worked for prior to this,
4: he was a regional vice president.
5: He was a regional vice president.
4: Seems like he's not letting that go, even though there is no such role as Regional Vice President of Executive Production.
5: Yeah, like
4: program.
5: What regions? Like the Nether Regional Vice President? Can we start referring to him as that? Is that appropriate?
4: We are expecting him here at the beginning of the week,
5: right?
4: And he has not shown up.
5: Nope.
4: He decided that he was going to inform us as to what was going on, not by, like, I don't know, just like a normal person shooting us a text or calling one of us.
5: We've known each other for a long time.
4: A decade. Yep. No, he decided that he was going to leave us a message on the voicemail that he said that he would like for us to play for the listeners, so that way they're informed as well as us in real time.
5: So creating more work for us already.
4: Yes. Would you like to hear it?
5: Sure.
4: That's going to be great.
6: Yes, this message is for Dave and Mahoney and Audrey, Mabella. I miss you. It's Bossy Rossi. I know you guys were eagerly expecting me this week. Unfortunately, my contract is not complete. My lawyers have a team of lawyers that are working on it with the radio station, so hopefully that gets resolved really soon. In the meantime, I do have a team of assistants that are going to be shadowing you guys for the rest of the week, taking notes. They're helping me move as we speak. No, that's a $4,000 bottle of champagne. It doesn't go there. Use your head, okay? Sorry about that. Back to my message. So they're going to be shadowing you guys. They're also going to be taking exhaustive amounts of notes. So I need lots of pens and lots of paper available to them. To the sweet listeners that are waiting for Bossy to get there and whip this show into shape, it will happen. Like the good book says in Bossy 324, good things come to those who wait. Oh, and one last thing for the show. I need all three of you to be tested for hantavirus. That is very important, and that is non-negotiable. Thank you very much.
7: Message deleted.
1: I can get down on the third one. I think we probably need a little testing around here.
8: I'm good on testing.
4: I don't want to test. I don't want to know.
1: Bust out the Q-tips.
4: Nope.
1: Is that how you test for Honda?
8: We all get the Q-tips, Audrey.
4: Mm-hmm.
8: It ain't fun. I'll tell you.
4: All the orifices.
1: That's fine. Yep. I ain't worried about it.
0: Dave and Mahoney.
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2: Mahoney, this is some of the most devastating news that we've ever heard that has affected you, not just on a personal level, but also a professional level. And I really want to extend my warmest sympathies to you.
3: Well, I haven't been able to confirm this devastating news. So I heard a rumor that the Big Arch, my baby, my Bella, is going away.
2: Your sweet love from McDonald's. You call it the greatest fast food burger of all time.
3: And the Q1 financials from McDonald's are up quite a bit due to the Big Arch.
2: Okay, so well, so I went you to said that you heard a rumor, but you heard it from McDonald's,
3: well,
2: right?
3: My McDonald's. I was there, and they told us that they were phasing it out. And, that's just the person who was giving me my food, in a moment. But, okay, it kind of cut me to my core.
2: Hang on. How does that conversation come up?
3: Well, like, because they were out of the fried onions. So I do the pickup always. So it's like, because I like to text. I just like park on the spot. And then I could just text rather than like having to pay attention to the cars in front of me in the drive thru.
2: Lazy.
3: Pro move.
2: Jesus.
4: That's not a pro move.
3: That's a pro move.
4: No.
3: That is a pro move.
2: You're so lazy you don't want to pay attention to the car in front of you in the drive-thru.
3: Why would I want to? I could just park. I'm wasting less gas. I'm being more efficient. I'm able to send these very important messages that I need to. So
2: using less gas, you don't turn your car off.
4: Real quick, because I do have a very strong stance on this. If you feel like you have to do a mobile order pickup at an already fast food restaurant, your voting right should be taken away.
2: Or at least not count the same as yours.
4: No, I get to have double.
2: Yeah.
4: That's insane.
3: No, that is efficient and brilliant. So I order it. Lady comes out early, like right after I place the order. I'm sitting in spot number two. And she comes out and she goes, hey, I hate to tell you this, but we're out of the fried onions. And I'm like, oh, that's okay. She's like, we're phasing out the Big Arch, and so we're not ordering certain parts of it, the fried onions being a part of the Big Arch.
2: Do you think that your face just dropped in that moment? We're phasing out the Big Arch?
3: I immediately texted the group. I told you guys this may be my own personal worst day of my life.
2: You said you may need to take some personal time off.
3: I did. Mm-hmm. Luckily we had the weekend to console myself. Mm-hmm. But that's the rumor that's going out there, Dave. I feel like I'm a man lost. I had recently rediscovered McDonald's. Mm-hmm. We reconnected. It was like, being back with an old ex.
4: Yeah.
3: And that sex is just, you know what it is. And then they're like, yeah, I'm going to go back to my other family now.
4: Do we have taps or anything like ready and prepared for this funeral of the Big Arch?
2: Well, so we don't know. Again, it's not confirmed, so I don't want to be, putting it out there. But, Mahoney, is it possible that they just don't like you at this McDonald's and they're trying to phase you out? Hadn't thought about that, had you?
3: I hadn't, Dave. Why would you even pose that kind of question?
2: They're
3: to
2: like,
3: me?
2: This lazy son of a bitch that won't even drive through the drive.
4: Oh. Guys, I have some news. The McDonald's Big Arch launched as a limited time item in the U.S. and the early 2026.
3: March 6th, 2026.
4: March 6th. We'll begin disappearing from menus by late April and early May.
3: While it was
4: not permanent addition to the U.S. menu, reports indicate it remained a permanent item in the U.K.
5: Oh, gutting.
6: Oh, bloody hell, you got a move, oh boy.
4: It's a Big Arch.
3: That's why we declared independence from you, U.K. or Britain or England, whatever you were back then.
2: Do you think that's why King Charles came to the U.S. recently? To take back the Big

0: So this is our farewell. This is Mahoney's moment. This might be your villain origin story, actually.
1: Or my villain
2: No.
0: Arch nemesis. No.
1: Oh, there we go.
2: Arch nemesis.
3: This is Dave and Mahoney.
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0: It's time for the movie code quiz, and these are all Disney classics that we are featuring today. And I already see you looking down your nose, Mahoney, because you are the ultimate Disney adult. You're a big fan. So I'm hoping that Jeffrey will perform well today.
1: We're
0: so
1: a Disney family now, Dave. You forget I have a daughter.
0: Yes. Yes, sir.
2: Oh, yeah. Yeah. Wait, yeah. You graduated.
1: That's right.
0: Leveled up.
1: That's right.
2: Wow.
0: All right, Jeff. So are you a big Disney fan?
3: Decent size, yeah.
0: Okay. Well, let's see how you do in this one. The first one's going to take us back to 1991. Here we go. Mom, there's a girl
4: in the castle.
5: Now, Chip, I'll not have you making up such wild stories.
4: Really, Mama? I saw her.
5: Not another word. Into the tub.
4: What girl? I saw a girl in the castle. See, I told ya.
6: Irresponsible, devil-may-care, waxy-eared, slack-jawed.
7: Papa?
8: Did you see that? It's a girl.
6: I know it's a girl.
8: Don't you see? She's the one. The girl we have been waiting for.
0: And over to you, Jeff. Do you know it?
3: I believe that's Beauty and the Beast.
0: And that horny candlestick. That's right. Well done. You're on the board.
1: You know who the horny candlestick was? He was the old detective from Law & Order. Jerry
0: really?
1: Orbach.
0: No.
1: 100%.
0: Just putting on a French accent?
1: Yes.
0: Okay.
1: Yeah. That was Jerry Orbach.
0: I do like how they rounded out that story. You know, they had the candlestick and then the little duster finally hook up at the end of it. You know, it was a love story. That was the real love story in Beauty and the Beast.
2: Was it?
0: Yeah. The horny duster and the horny candlestick.
2: They were always meant for each other. It was fate. Destined.
0: All right, Jeff, on to number two here. You're doing great. This one all the way back to 1951.
9: The time. Who's got the time?
10: No time. I'm so very, very late.
11: Well, no wonder you're late. Why, this clock is exactly 2 days slow.
10: 2 days slow? Of
11: course you're late. My goodness. We'll have to look into this. Aha! I see what's wrong with it. Why, this watch is full of wheels.
10: Oh, my boy's watch. Oh, my wheels. The springs.
0: All right, that sounds like it's from 1951. Over to you, Jeff. Do you know it?
3: That would be Alice in Wonderland.
0: It is.
2: That is one of my comfort movies.
0: Really? It's wild that you say that, because even going on the Alice in Wonderland ride at Disneyland, you're like, these people were on acid.
2: Yeah.
1: When you came, I think it was actually heroin, maybe.
0: Heroin, perhaps.
1: I forget what the original writer was.
0: Some drugs.
1: Yes.
0: That were serious
1: drugs. Have your kids watched Alice in Wonderland at
0: all,
1: Dave?
0: No, not yet.
1: Still not?
2: It's so great because you never know what's next. And that is exactly the best sort of movie for anyone with ADHD. You just never know what kind of thing is going to happen next.
0: Surprises everywhere.
2: It's so awesome.
0: All right, Jeff, lifelines are gone. You don't need them. You can win it right here with a full point on this one. 1989 for this.
12: Whoa, what a swim.
13: Scuttle, look what we found.
14: Yeah, we're in a sunken ship. It was really creepy.
12: Human stuff, huh? Oh, look at this. Wow.
13: What is it?
12: It's a dingle hopper. Humans use these little babies to straighten their hair out. Just a little twirl here and a yank there, and boy, oh, like. Yeah, I got an aesthetically pleasing configuration of hair that humans go nuts over.
13: A dingle hopper.
2: I hate her.
0: You hate her?
2: She's my least favorite princess. Without question.
0: Okay.
2: Without question.
0: Jeff, for the win, do you know the dingle hopper?
3: Little Mermaid.
0: Yep.
2: What do you mean you gave up your beautiful voice for a pair of legs and a man?
0: Like you haven't done worse.
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2: A nursing home resident is in jail facing sexual battery charges. The victim told Holly House officials she was working as a CNA at Aprion Care when the assault happened. She says that while she was making 70-year-old Joseph Schapker's bed, he allegedly wheeled himself over, grabbed her from the waist, and pulled her into his lap. He then put her in a bear hold and started kissing her neck. Police say the victim started to scream, called for the nurse, and punched him in the chest. When police spoke with Joseph, he told them the victim was accusing him of touching her and that he was at the nursing home for therapy due to his amputated leg. Students in the U.S. are falling behind, performing worse than their peers a decade ago. After analyzing reading and math scores dating back decades, researchers say reading scores dropped in more than 80% of school districts compared to 10 years ago. Math scores dropped in 70% of districts. ABC's Andrea Fujii explains.
3: Congress, back in 2015, scrapped the No Child Left Behind law, which held schools accountable for student performance through standardized testing. Critics argued the law was too rigid and prioritized teaching to the test instead of a well-rounded curriculum. The ongoing teacher shortage is also being cited as a factor. Chronic student absenteeism is also a problem which took hold in the pandemic. But researchers say there is hope. Test scores increased dramatically between 1990 and 2013, and they say it can happen again.
2: Maybe this will help. Starting next year, there will be stricter rules for Indiana students. Yesterday, Governor Mike Braun signed the new Bell to Bell law. The legislation tightened rules on student use of phones, smartwatches, gaming devices, and other gadgets during the school day. The goal is to cut down on distractions, help students focus, and support teachers in the classroom. There will be certain exceptions for emergencies and medical needs. The law goes into effect on July 1st.
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1: I had a Gold Bond bottle in my guest shower, so I would just go in there and then I would squeeze it with my feet.
2: Oh my God, just blast it up. Like Old Faithful. Just
1: like when you're going into a car wash and the undercarriage is getting it.
3: Dave and Mahoney. And then I realized there's no toilet paper. Only thing that was available is the Reader's Digest.
1: Oh,
3: but anyways.
1: What magazine would be the worst to have to wipe with?
4: Ooh,
1: I think it's a 1980s Playboy.
5: Auto Trader, maybe?
1: Oh.
2: No, I feel like Auto Trader would actually be pretty good. Those are absorbent.
0: Dave and Mahoney.
2: The network will be placing a highly credentialed media and programming professional into the role of Regional Vice President of Executive Production and Programming.
5: What would those letters be?
2: RVP.
0: And now, this is Dave and Mahoney.
2: Hello, friends, and thank you for joining us on this Thursday. Got some good news and some bad news to kick things off today. What would you like first there, Mahoney?
1: Dave, why don't we start today's show with some bad news.
2: Yeah, some bad news. So Mother's Day was this past weekend, and Kristen Bell, who's married to Dax Shepard, very successful actress.
5: Blech.
2: She's had to, what, the Dax Shepard part?
5: Ugh.
2: No, I'm with you on that. Not a big fan of that. But
1: he's tall, and, you know, y'all are shallow.
5: Well, I mean, he's really actually way less better looking than she is.
1: Yeah, but he's
5: infinitely.
1: But he's tall. But I mean, you could say that about like Dave, me,
2: yeah,
1: you know, all of us.
2: It's fine.
5: You've just been really throwing me in the ugly bus with y'all recently, and I don't like it.
2: With y'all, she said.
1: Hey, who are the ones at work right now, and who are the ones who are at home? There's all a reason the all of us are at work.
2: All of us have kept spouses.
5: Yeah. Oh, man.
2: Just
5: that's
2: think
5: true.
2: About that for a second.
1: You got gas.
5: Oh, damn.
2: But Kristen Bell, she spent Mother's Day this past weekend just enjoying some alone time. And there's a whole bunch of people ripping on her on the internet because she didn't spend Mother's Day with her kids.
5: Oh, my God. Give Kristen a break. She has to endure a lot. Again, i.e. Dax Shepard, who I don't know if you guys have ever really dived into the lore of their relationship.
2: It's weird.
5: He doesn't like her, man. And I think that that's fair. She doesn't want to be around her family for the Mother's Day that she deserves. If she wants to not be around her family, then give her a break.
2: Is that Mother's Day is about the mom.
1: Yep.
2: And sometimes mom just needs a break.
1: You want to know what I did on Mother's Day? I took our baby and I went to the park
2: by yourself.
1: Hours.
2: By yourself.
1: By myself.
2: Yes, so she could just chill out.
1: Because you know what? She sees me and the baby all day, every day, you know, so giving her a break. And also, like, don't judge people how they choose to spend their day. Because here's the thing. Mother's Day doesn't mean a lot to plenty of people. There are people out there who it doesn't mean anything to, and they celebrate their family and their kids and their spouse every other day in every other way.
2: I saw somebody posting over the weekend talking about Mother's Day, and there was some girl that posted, single moms know that the real holiday is Father's Day. Because then they get time to themselves, which is all that they actually want. Because the kids go ship off with dad, right? And then they can actually, like, just take a breather for once.
5: Yeah. I like this idea. If this is something that she wanted for herself, I don't find this abnormal at all.
2: I don't understand why
5: Mother's Day would need to be more than like a lunch if you so choose to be around your family. Spend it how you want. And the people online really are exhausting.
2: Yes.
5: We got to talk a little bit too frequently, I think, about how some people just need to get run up on because they're just so bad at being a keyboard warrior and not enough people get said anything to their face.
1: Like Jay and Silent Bob and Mike Tyson had this right.
5: Yes.
1: Y'all get punched in the face and then your tune's going to change real quick.
5: And that's some real bad news.
2: Some good news today as well. Obviously, people are dealing with an economy right now that's pretty challenging for almost everyone. Applebee's to the rescue.
5: Oh, man, that is a bummer.
1: This should be bad news.
2: Yeah, man, they're bringing back the all-you-can-eat deal for $15.99 for a limited summer promotion. Oh. The deal includes unlimited servings of boneless wings, riblets, double crunch shrimp, endless fries. Mm-hmm. Customers can choose from multiple sauces for the wings. They got all kinds of stuff. But yeah,
5: recession indicator.
2: But the fact that you can go to Applebee's, which, to their credit, has done a pretty good job.
1: I feel like you're confusing Applebee's and Chili's.
2: No.
5: Chili's is better.
1: Chili's has got their stuff together.
2: I would tend to agree, but you know what Chili's doesn't have? an all-you-can-eat meal for $15.99, which is less than you would pay at a fast food place.
1: But, like, I just don't know about Applebee's, man. Like, that's... Chili's has got their stuff together. Food is good. Once again.
5: Applebee's kind of fell off, I would say, about COVID time. Maybe even a little bit earlier. Applebee's has a weird vibe to it that I don't know if it survived the millennials. I really don't know if it did.
2: And that's why they're trying. They're like
5: $15.99 is a great deal. Mahoney was not even eating the big arch for that much.
2: I know.
5: I mean, it was more than that.
2: Yeah, he's paying more fast food.
1: Excuse me. It was $15.99 with a coupon.
2: With a coupon?
1: Through the app.
5: Okay, well, that's still...
1: Don't you
5: not all you can eat.
1: Do not. Why are you mad because I called you ugly? Now you're going to take a shot at my baby, the Big Arch.
5: Yeah, your baby.
1: Your baby's dead.
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1: Here's your 14 First Alert forecast. Sunny and pleasant today with a high of 72. Overnight, mostly clear with a low of 49. Tomorrow, partly to mostly cloudy with a high of 79 and a 40% chance of scattered showers and storms. Saturday, partly to mostly cloudy with a high of 85 and a 50% chance of showers and storms. Sunday, mostly sunny with a high of 90. I'm meteorologist Arden Gregory on 107.5 WABX.
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3: Mahoney, you were shaken to your core yesterday. And, you know, you and I have been doing this show for 17 plus years. We've been friends for over 20 years. And so, you know, we've experienced a lot of life together. And that includes, obviously, a lot of ups, but a lot of downs, too.
4: Yeah.
3: You know, you really deal with some tough stuff as you pass through a couple of decades of life. But I don't know if I've ever seen you more upset than you were yesterday when you revealed the terrible news that you had stopped at your favorite McDonald's, a good McDonald's, as you say.
4: Great McDonald's.
3: By your house on Friday after the show to get your regular Big Arch, and they gave you the devastating news that it was being phased out.
4: It was being phased out. They were already not ordering more of the fried onions, and, you know, the days are limited.
3: Take your time. I know this is difficult to talk about.
4: I haven't been back there since last Friday. I don't think I can will up the energy and the emotional
3: fortitude,
4: energy that I need to go visit there. And I will say, Dave, the loss of the Big Arch may be the biggest loss of my life since the gallbladder.
5: Mm-hmm. I'm so sorry for your loss. Yesterday we did play Taps for You. Did you feel like that was a good in memoriam of the Arch? Did we send it off appropriately for you? Could we have done more to make you feel seen in your moment?
4: I don't want
5: to
4: let it go. That's the thing. I want to believe that the Big Arch will live forever.
5: In your memories, it
3: went to the Big Arch in the sky.
4: You know, I like. I want to think a little piece of that Big Arch is still somewhere down there in that big old belly.
5: It
4: probably is. Yeah, my digestion is very slow. Yeah, that's probably. It's probably still.
3: Well, somebody does have a little bit of a solution that they think may help to ease some of the pain because it's being discontinued here in the United States, but not over in the UK.
4: But here's the thing, man. The Q1 financials came out. McDonald's was doing better.
3: They were crushing.
4: I firmly believe that was due to the Big Arch.
5: Everyone talking
4: about the Big Arch.
3: Yes, all the free advertising you've given us.
5: Wait, but everyone who called in, Mahoney, I love you, dude. Everyone who called in said it was gross.
4: That's
5: and wet.
4: Not true.
5: Literally everyone was like,
6: do not get the sauce on there, but that white cheddar is bomb.
3: Here's somebody to help out.
7: Well, Mahoney, that settles it. In your next contract with the radio station there, you're going to have a clause that they will fly you to London, England, so you can continue to buy Big Arches.
8: Message deleted.
4: You think they're going to let me use the company jet?
3: Yeah, the private jet.
4: Yeah.
3: Just load up a PJ, head to London 2 to 3 times a week.
4: See, what they don't tell you is that private jets usually based upon how much weight is on there. So there's probably going to be a weight loss clause in that contract.
3: Mahoney's
4: as well.
3: Going to be the Amelia Earhart of 2026. He'll never make it.
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1: on Dave and Mahoney.
2: Conan O'Brien is back, and he is going to be hosting the Oscars for the third time, so previously hosted in 2025 and 2026, and received strong reviews for his performances. And, you know, if Conan O'Brien becomes kind of like the modern-day Billy Crystal, yep, that's great. He does a fantastic job, widely respected by everyone in the room, and just frankly quite hilarious. I don't think that we see enough of Conan O'Brien in this day and age.
3: Yeah, Conan is a national treasure. I think he does a really good job because, I mean, again, the Oscars and all those award shows are pretty weird, yeah, when you think about it. It's a bunch of rich people who play pretend, celebrating themselves. But he does a good job of navigating that and bringing it back to a, I don't know, a somewhat more normal, relatable broadcast that makes me, as just like a guy who's kind of interested, want to watch.
2: So I think that you're going to appreciate this news, Mahoney. I know that I certainly do because I'm a huge fan of Breaking Bad. Aaron Paul is joining the cast of Fallout Season 3.
4: Oh,
2: really? Yeah.
4: Now, I think that we need to listen to Vince Gilligan from that show with Breaking Bad. And if he is going to be a villain, you got to change the teeth.
2: Yeah.
4: That was one of Vince Gilligan's biggest things that he said he wished he could go back and change is that, how are you going to have a meth head with perfect teeth?
2: Yeah, yeah. That always strikes me as very strange. And that's kind of a theme across Hollywood where, like, you have a show set in, like, the Old West, and then the actor that's playing that part has, like, perfect teeth. You're like, but this guy's a cowboy. Well,
3: or Walton Goggins. Walton Goggins, as the zombie.
2: With perfect veneers.
3: Or the ghoul, yeah. But, I mean, here's the thing. I like Aaron Paul. You know, if you remember, like, Dave, I know you hated the show, but I really liked it. Westworld.
4: Oh, I thought you were going to say BoJack Horseman.
2: No, I didn't hate it. I just really liked the first season because all the hot robot sex, and they kind of got away from that. So,
3: That is true.
4: Let's talk about Outlander.
2: Yeah, right?
4: Get back to the sex.
2: Don't get back to a plot. Shut up. What about the hot robot sex?
4: So what was he in?
3: He was in, like, I think season three or four, and it was just okay.
4: Well, because they brought him in late.
2: It totally got off from where it started. So, but Aaron Paul is actually going to be rejoining the executive producers that worked on Westworld for this upcoming third season of Fallout.
3: Interesting.
2: I mean, I love the first season of Fallout. I thought season number two was okay.
3: Got better at the end, but it felt like there was a lot of filler season.
2: But I'm hopeful for season number three. Jamie Foxx, at 58 years old, has just announced that he is going to be a new dad.
3: With his ex.
2: Yeah, so they kind of on again, off
4: messy,
2: again.
4: Oh, you're messy, man. Oh, yeah. I love it. But he's not with somebody new, right?
3: No, this is like his ex from like 2 years ago.
2: Okay. Yeah, yeah. They on again, off again relationship since 2023.
4: Hey.
2: And obviously, Jamie Foxx had that serious health scare with the brain bleed and everything else just a few years ago. But he also, you know, has a couple of other daughters from previous relationships. He's got a 17-year-old and a 32-year-old.
3: Yeah, I mean, it's hard to believe that Jamie Foxx is almost 60.
4: He
3: I mean,
4: great.
3: He looks
2: 58.
3: Phenomenal.
2: And finally, the Miami Police Department suing Ben Affleck and Matt Damon because I guess they...
3: Were there terrible movies?
2: The 2026 movie that was on Netflix, the crime thriller called The Rip, basically showed the Miami Police Department as being very corrupt, and they didn't appreciate that, so now they're suing
3: him. I'm sure this lawsuit's going to help out in that regard.
4: Yeah, because everybody thinks of the Miami PD as just like upstanding.
3: Why don't they sue Don Johnson and the other guy too from the 80s?
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1: Here's your 14 First Alert forecast. Sunny and pleasant today with a high of 72. Overnight, mostly clear with a low of 49. Tomorrow, partly to mostly cloudy with a high of 79 and a 40% chance of scattered showers and storms. Saturday, partly to mostly cloudy with a high of 85 and a 50% chance of showers and storms. Sunday, mostly sunny with a high of 90. I'm meteorologist Arden Gregory on 107.5 WABX.
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6: Dave and Mahoney.
7: Mahoney, this is very U-coded as far as a lottery win. So there was a huge jackpot that hit $78 million in the lotto in Texas. And it has now been claimed, as you'd expect that it would with that big of a win. But it comes just days before the deadline. So today is actually the deadline, and the claim was submitted to get the actual money on May 8th, just a few days before. So they had 180 days in order to claim the prize, waited until just a few days before. Advertised jackpot again, $78 million if you do the annual payouts. The person that claimed it decided they wanted the lump sum, but still $43.7 million.
8: And finally claimed it.
7: Before taxes. But they finally claimed it, but they went through a trust. So, you know how Mahoney always talks about, like, if he won the lottery, he wouldn't tell a soul?
8: Yes.
7: And that's probably the good move. I know myself, I wouldn't have that ability.
8: There would be signs.
7: I mean, I would instantly get, you know, my entire family onto a private jet or something, and we'd go celebrate. I mean, there would be signs for sure. And then also, I would start smiting all of my enemies.
9: Yeah. Mostly smiting. That's the vast majority of, like, how we want to operate if we win a lotto. Yeah, I mean, I've just seen too many people fall prey to predators out there when they just go into a lotto winnings willy-nilly. Mm-hmm. There are steps. There's a guide, and I recommend you follow it.
7: Well, and here's exactly what they did. The prize was claimed by a South Dakota-based trust, which is called the Jew Reed Trust Agreement, the Trident Trust Company, Inc. So they went through the process of making sure that they were as masked as possible, where they're not even claiming it individually. I guess Texas is one of those states where you don't have to come out and say, hey, this is, you know, me that won this prize. And they're getting the windfall, so $43.7 million
9: in
7: a lump sum and claiming it just days before it expires. Quality move.
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1: From the WABX newsroom, I'm Amy Adams. A nursing home resident is in jail facing sexual battery charges. The victim told Holly House officials she was working as a CNA at Aprion Care when the assault happened. She says that while she was making 70-year-old Joseph Schapker's bed, he allegedly wheeled himself over, grabbed her from the waist, and pulled her into his lap. He then put her in a bear hold and started kissing her neck. Police say the victim started to scream, called for the nurse, and punched him in the chest. When police spoke with Joseph, he told them the victim was accusing him of touching her and that he was at the nursing home for therapy due to his amputated leg. Students in the U.S. are falling behind, performing worse than their peers a decade ago. After analyzing reading and math scores dating back decades, researchers say reading scores dropped in more than 80% of school districts compared to 10 years ago. Math scores dropped in 70% of districts. ABC's Andrea Fujii explains.
2: Congress, back in 2015, scrapped the No Child Left Behind law, which held schools accountable for student performance through standardized testing. Critics argued the law was too rigid and prioritized teaching to the test instead of a well-rounded curriculum. The ongoing teacher shortage is also being cited as a factor. Chronic student absenteeism is also a problem which took hold in the pandemic. But researchers say there is hope. Test scores increased dramatically between 1990 and 2013, and they say it can happen again.
1: Maybe this will help. Starting next year, there will be stricter rules for Indiana students. Yesterday, Governor Mike Braun signed the new Bell to Bell law. The legislation tightens rules on student use of phones, smartwatches, gaming devices, and other gadgets during the school day. The goal is to cut down on distractions, help students focus, and support teachers in the classroom. There will be certain exceptions for emergencies and medical needs. The law goes into effect on July 1st. From the WABX Newsroom, I'm Amy Adams.

0: Yeah.
1: Dave and Mahoney present.
2: Fast food freak out.
3: Shut up and listen to my order.
4: Mahoney calls himself the world's leading fast food forensic expert. And I will say, you're pretty good at this game. Audrey is as well. Alice is on the line today to play Fast Food Freakouts. Alice, before we get going, just one question for you. What is your favorite fast food restaurant?
5: I do like Chick-fil-A quite a bit.
4: Yeah.
2: Hard to go wrong with Chick-fil-A, the most efficient drive-through in all of fast food. And don't worry, Alice, you are in good hands here. I've been to all 28,107 McDonald's here in the continental United States, so this
4: actually
2: is going to be a breeze.
4: 13,836 is the count.
2: That's old information, Dave.
4: I see. All right, Alice, so we're going to play you these freakouts. Mahoney and Audrey do not know the correct answers. You got to get two out of three. The first one here is a woman who goes through the drive-through and is doing so because the manager told her to, because the lobby was closed, but she wouldn't leave without getting that corporate phone number first.
6: But of course, somebody your intellect, as ignorant as you, you wouldn't know any better. All I can say is I hope you got your job when I'm done. Silly girl, I have family that work for FBI and police department. You gotta be kidding me. You're telling her not to speak with me, right?
7: Okay, but my lobby's closed. Corporate number is online.
6: Okay, but I'm not the one that left the door open, and that's not how you talk to me.
7: Door is locked. They're gonna get to it.
6: But that's not how you talk to me. I'm a human.
4: Did she just threaten to call the FBI?
8: She said that her family works for the FBI.
2: That's the Fast Food Investigation Bureau.
4: All right. So here are three options for you, Alice. You're trying to figure out which one it is. Is it A, Chick-fil-A, B, Arby's, or C, a Taco Bell?
2: This feels Taco Bell-ish to me. But nobody's that calm in an Arby's.
8: Mahoney, I don't know if you've been inside. Actually, I do know. You've not been inside a Taco Bell recently.
2: It's been a hot minute, yeah.
8: There, just like McDonald's, there's no one taking orders anymore. So,
2: but she's talking to a manager, so I feel like the manager had to come over. This is a tough one.
8: One more time on the choices.
4: Chick-fil-A, Arby's, Taco Bell.
2: It's not Chick-fil-A. I can promise
8: people
2: you.
8: People go to Arby's, really? Other than you two?
4: I mean, I drive through. I can't tell you the last time I stepped inside.
8: Yeah, I don't know. I don't want to say Taco Bell.
2: Okay,
8: let's
2: use some deduction here. Let's put on our investigator caps.
8: Okay.
2: We really think this feels like lunchtime. You think a woman is going to Arby's for lunch? Do we think that?
4: Why are you saying?
2: I feel like that is a fat dude activity because that's what I do.
8: I don't think a woman would record herself as evidence of being at an Arby's. I think that that's something that we do on the low.
2: That's
8: I
2: why
8: think we're proud to be a Taco Bellian,
2: that's why
8: but not an Arby's person.
2: I think we have to go Taco Bell on this one.
8: I think
2: one.
8: So, too. You're right.
4: All right. That's their guess, Alice. Final decision is up to you. Chick-fil-A, Arby's, or Taco Bell?
5: I agree with everything that those guys said. So I go with Taco Bell.
4: And that is correct.
8: Yeah, because, you know, being an Arby's person, usually shameful. Kind of something that you keep close to your chest and you hide from your friends and family.
2: I'm out and proud about loving the meats at Arby's.
8: You are. You are one of one.
4: you are one of one. Everyone else won't even confess it to their priest.
8: They won't. They go late at night, right before it closes.
4: All right, Alice. You can actually win it right here with a correct answer on this one. This is a furious woman that goes into the store to start trouble because she did not receive enough napkins for her and her friend while going through the drive-thru.
9: I asked for napkins. Guess what? They gave me one napkin for my order. She's rude.
10: How so?
9: One napkin for two fat bitches. That's rude.
10: How is that rude?
9: Hold on, when you're fat, do you need more than one napkin?
10: Yeah, but I asked for a napkin.
9: She gave me one napkin.
4: I mean, normally the people freaking out I don't agree with, but one napkin is egregious.
2: She's talking about herself, though, when she referred to two fat bitches.
8: Oh, yes. That is so funny.
4: One napkin for two fat bitches is not enough.
8: I think I've seen that video.
4: All right. So here are options. A, McDonald's. B, Jack in the Box. C, KFC.
8: That's a KFC. Oof.
2: Yeah.
8: Because you're not freaking out over anywhere else without the napkins unless you've got the greasy chicken
2: fingers. Get by. McDonald's does a terrible job of providing napkins most of the time.
8: They just don't provide you with
2: them. Unless you're doing DoorDash for whatever reason. They're DoorDash, usually really good at my McDonald's. But with you on this one, this feels like a KFC, not very busy.
8: Greasy fingers.
2: And if you're going to go, if we're going the fattest of the fat, you know, when I'm looking
8: fat
2: to
8: chicks like KFC, so
2: fat dudes love KFC. I think
4: you
2: about
4: get a bucket,
2: dude. I think about KFC all the time.
8: I love KFC. Those dude, bowls, those mashed potato chicken bowls.
2: No, I just do the buckets. God. Like I'm with Dave. I just go straight bucket, and they always skimp on the butter too. So this has to be a KFC.
4: All right, Alice, what do you think?
5: I'm going to go KFC.
4: Everything's pointing there, but no.
2: No.
4: McDonald's.
8: We take back everything we said.
4: Yeah.
2: All that still holds up.
4: All of that was accurate.
2: That all still holds up.
8: I take it back.
4: All right. We'll go to the final
2: one. I want some chicken.
4: You guys got to get this one right. There's a nerdy worker who finally spoke up to a macho guy who was being pretty ridiculous about the quality of the drink that he ordered. Have a listen.
0: Tough guy. Oh, you are being tough. You're laughing at me and saying that I can't try my coffee to see if it tastes like it's made wrong. I want a new coffee. I want my money back. Give me a full refund now. Trump telling me you ain't giving me back until I pulled the camera out. You just said you ain't getting nothing back.
11: No, I told you to get your money back.
0: No, you said I'm not giving you a new one. That's what you ordered.
8: Dunkin' Donuts.
4: On the list, we got Dutch Bros, Dunkin', or Starbucks.
8: I don't need anything other than that accent to know what's going on.
2: This is, I don't know, man. I feel like he would be giving them more
8: grief.
2: They
8: don't have that beep noise. They don't have that beep noise at Starbucks.
2: We know this isn't a Dutch Bros 100% there. Starbucks,
8: go back to the beeps. You talk about the beeps.
2: I wasn't listening. It's the Boston accent that's just throwing
8: Can
2: me.
8: We please hear the beeps?
0: Tough guy. Oh, you are being tough. You're laughing at me and saying that I can try my coffee to see if it tastes like it's made wrong.
8: That doesn't exist.
0: I want a new coffee. I want my money back.
8: That does not exist at a Starbucks.
2: Yep. Okay, you're right. Yep, you're right. We're going to go Dunkin' on this.
4: All right, Alice, up to you for the win or the loss.
5: All right. I gotta go with Dunkin'.
4: Dunkin' is correct.
8: I know my Starbucks.
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1: Here's your 14 First Alert forecast. Sunny and pleasant today with a high of 72. Overnight, mostly clear with a low of 49. Tomorrow, partly to mostly cloudy with a high of 79 and a 40% chance of scattered showers and storms. Saturday, partly to mostly cloudy with a high of 85 and a 50% chance of showers and storms. Sunday, mostly sunny with a high of 90. I'm meteorologist Arden Gregory on 107.5 WABX.
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1: It's Blue Collar Confessions.
2: I'm David Mahoney.
3: What I love about Blue Collar Confessions is that we learn so much new stuff. I mean, sure, there's plenty of confessions that are highly entertaining of things that happen on jobs that we're all very aware of. You know, I didn't know that all carpenters were supposedly doing stimulants off of bathroom counters. I didn't know that all drywallers were supposedly high all of the time.
4: These are things. Not my drywaller.
3: Not yours.
4: Nah, man.
5: Well, not your job.
4: Cheo. My road dog.
3: Okay. We learn about new jobs entirely, though, sometimes in these blue-collar confessions, where I am stunned to find out that these professions even exist, like this one.
6: Yo, blue-collar confession here. I used to be a chicken catcher, and chicken catchers are notorious for being drug addicts. And let's just say the back of the chicken van was like a freaking Bonnaroo or something. Like, he had meth, coke, dope, pills galore, freaking weed. Oh, the weed was everywhere. Everybody had weed. But, me, I was known for occasionally, dropping acid and catching them chickens. You know, gel tab or two, tearing the lip like a freaking nicotine patch. You put the headphones on, and look out. But, couldn't do it without the headphones. Raw dog it like that, warp your brain. It was probably like worse than any MK Ultra experiment ever done. I wouldn't recommend it, especially not for the faint at heart. But yeah, I did that.
7: Message deleted.
5: Mahoney, are you looking up what a chicken catcher is?
3: I did not know that was even a thing.
4: I did not know that was a job title.
3: I will say, if I were a professional chicken catcher, I believe I would perform better on meth or cocaine.
4: Well, with Benny Hill music playing in the background at all times.
5: But what even is it?
4: So a chicken catcher is, according to the internet, says it's a physically demanding, often nocturnal job that involves gathering live poultry from farms and loading them up into crates for transport. You need to be able to lift at least 50 to 75 pounds. And Ben's

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2: Sebastian Rossi was supposed to show up this week and just has not, and he explains why in this message that we got yesterday.
3: Yes, this message is for Dave and Mahoney and Audrey, Mabella, I miss you. It's Bossy Rossi. I know you guys were eagerly expecting me this week. Unfortunately, my contract is not complete. My lawyers have a team of lawyers that are working on it with the radio station, so hopefully that gets resolved really soon. In the meantime, I do have a team of assistants that are going to be shadowing you guys for the rest of the week, taking notes. They're helping me move as we speak. No, that's a $4,000 bottle of champagne. It doesn't go there. Use your head, okay? Sorry about that. Back to my message. So they're going to be shadowing you guys. Please make sure that they have plenty of water. They're not used to this kind of heat. They're also going to be taking exhaustive amounts of notes. So I need lots of pens and lots of paper available to them. To the sweet listeners that are waiting for Bossy to get there and whip this show into shape, it will happen. Like the good book says in Bossy 324, good things come to those who wait. Oh, and one last thing for the show. I need all three of you to be tested for hantavirus. That is very important, and that is not negotiable. Thank you very much.
4: Message deleted.
5: Do you think that we should all get tested?
6: When have we come into contact with rodents besides him?
2: I did do some Richard Gere cosplaying over the weekend.
6: So, did you? Yeah.
5: Is that why you've been shifting in your seat?
6: That should be between you and the good Lord, my friend. I haven't seen any of his legion or fleet of assistants around the radio studio.
2: I've got a whole thing of pens right here just waiting.
6: I'm looking to our right, our producer's studio, still empty.
2: Totally empty.
6: I do see Chris on our Zoom doing all the work.
2: Ah, interesting.
6: I see him.
2: Interesting how that works.
6: I don't see Ross. Don't see Bossy Rossi anywhere or his so-called assistants or lawyers who have lawyers.
2: It's almost like he's making this all up.
6: Uh-huh.
2: Well, as you'd expect, people may be not excited about the way that he is approaching his entrance into the show.
7: Hey, this is Brian again from Wichita. Bossy Rossi, dude, you freaking suck, dude. Your first day on the job, you can't even show up to the show. This is a people show. This is America's show, brother. And you freaking suck. You totally dropped the ball. Get your ass out of here and leave this up to the big boys. You freaking suck, dude.
4: Message deleted.
2: That's right. America's
6: hey,
2: show.
6: Hey, yeah. Brian, yeah. Send us your address so we can send
2: pay you or something.
6: I mean, like, we should put that at the top of, like, every show. The People's Show. America's Show.
2: And Bossy Rossi sucks.
6: David Mahoney.
2: Surprisingly, not all negative.
6: Mm-hmm.
8: Dave, I already love this guy so much. He's my idol. And I cannot wait to sell him some land to get you the hell out of here. Mahoney, you can stay.
6: Of course this caller loves Bossy Rossi because that is a trash can come to life that is talking to us.
5: He said Mahoney, he liked you.
2: Yeah, why?
5: Yeah, like that was the last, play that last little love note at the end.
2: Oh, you didn't hear that?
6: No, I missed that.
8: Dave, I already love this guy so much. He's my idol, and I cannot wait to sell him some land to get you the hell out of here. Mahoney, you can stay.
6: I rescind my talking trash can talk.
2: Why am I catching strays here? What did I do?
5: I think he's confused. I think he's one of those people who thinks that you're Mahoney. And
2: I'll take one final message.
9: Hey, this is for Bossy Rossi. I think you need to learn how to respect your stars. Because if it wasn't for them, you'd be stuck back in the cornfields of Iowa.
4: Message to me.
5: Everyone's confused.
2: Yeah, you need to learn how to respect the stars of the show.
5: Oh, my God.
6: That gives us
5: ick. I am so grossed out
2: by
5: that.
2: It's just not us.
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1: Here's your 14 First Alert forecast. Sunny and pleasant today with a high of 72. Overnight, mostly clear with a low of 49. Tomorrow, partly to mostly cloudy with a high of 79 and a 40% chance of scattered showers and storms. Saturday, partly to mostly cloudy with a high of 85 and a 50% chance of showers and storms. Sunday, mostly sunny with a high of 90. I'm meteorologist Arden Gregory on 107.5 WABX.
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4: 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Rory McIlroy, 9-1. John Rahm is 14-1. 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
7: So Audrey is an emotional creature, and we love that about you.
8: I have emotions.
7: We need that around here, because Mahoney and I are, what do you call it, dead inside.
9: Mm-hmm. Yes.
7: So it's nice to have kind of that breath of fresh air where you still feel feelings, and that's important. But sometimes those feelings spill over a bit. If you recall, there was that moment where you got emotionally attached to
8: the anglerfish.
7: What we assumed was a dying anglerfish. We're not entirely
8: she
7: sure.
8: She was going to the light. Towards she was no light. Longer creating.
9: That was, what, about a year or two ago?
8: Something like that. Yeah, about a year ago.
7: Yeah, maybe a year ago at max. Uh-huh. It wasn't that long ago that Audrey was sobbing because of a fish that was apparently
9: she's a very empathetic woman. She's got big feelings, and she felt those big feelings for that fish.
7: Well, now it has happened again.
8: Well, Dave, over the weekend, I was perusing online, as I do, and there is another anglerfish video that is circulating online right now, and it is of a sweet little hummingbird.
7: So it's not an anglerfish at all. It's just similar in the sense
8: in the nature
7: that
8: of the video.
7: Uh-huh.
8: Because one of the comments, and I ended up actually, I don't know how you really want to do this, if you want me to describe what was going on, if you just want to listen to the audio I sent you guys over the weekend.
7: Please describe what's going on, because this is not going to make any sense to anyone if you don't.
8: So you're right, actually. So I was scrolling online, and I get a lot of emotional videos, and the one that I saw was of this sweet little hummingbird, and it was no longer with us, okay?
7: It was dead.
8: It was dead. It was a dead hummingbird, and if you are a hummingbird person, you know that they have a lot of, people have a lot of feelings for hummingbirds. They usually are described as being somebody visiting you from a past life.
9: My wife believes that when she sees certain types of hummingbirds, that it's her mom coming back to check on her.
8: Oh, I'm going to cry. Yeah. I'm going to get emotional over it, because we say the same thing. It's one of the reasons why we picked the house that we're currently living in, because we were visited by a hummingbird. My husband's dad, who has passed away, also loved hummingbirds. Mm-hmm. So we see him as being a hummingbird visiting us.
7: I didn't know that lore about hummingbirds.
8: Yes.
7: I hadn't heard that before.
9: We bought our house on our street because there was a hummingbird sitting on the street sign right next to where the house was. And we were like, that's
7: a
9: good sign.
7: If I ever become a realtor, I'm just going to have a flock of hummingbirds that I release anytime somebody's looking at an expensive house.
8: Well, don't go to the neighborhood where this video was, because it was just a dead hummingbird.
9: Well, he had passed.
8: He had passed away.
9: We don't know how.
8: And the sweetest part of this video, it was in a beautiful, like, creeked area where there was foliage everywhere.
7: Flowing water.
8: Beautiful nature scene. You're right, Mahoney. And this hummingbird was on a leaf.
7: Oh, my God.
8: Dead on a leaf going down this stream.
9: They sent him off like they sent Boromir off in Lord of the Rings.
8: Yeah. Yes.
7: Viking's funeral. Isn't that beautiful?
8: And I sent you guys a voice note of my reaction to this video. And I might kind of describe in the beginning all over again exactly what I just said, so bear with me.
10: I'm losing my mind again. We have another anglerfish dilemma. I'm on TikTok, and there's a little hummingbird
11: Floating down the river on a leaf. And the little hummingbird is gone. I know. My dog is here. If you hear her, that's her. And she's sad too, because we don't like to see little hummingbirds dead in rivers. I'm going to throw up.
7: Just so you know, that's the sort of thing that out of nowhere, just on the weekend, Audrey will suddenly text the group. And I'm like, what is happening right now?
8: Everyone's with their kids.
7: Like hanging out, watching flag football and listening to this. I'm like, what is
9: this? We were in the backyard watching baseball, and then I played that, and my daughter got concerned because she could hear you crying. She came over, and I showed her what you know the audio that you had sent, and she just looks at it and goes, No.
7: It walks off.
8: Well, but then I needed you guys to understand what was really upsetting me, because one of my favorite things to do is go through the comments of videos.
7: And that was a mistake.
8: That was a mistake.
7: Okay.
11: Because everyone's saying in the comments that she helped bloom 3 million plants, and now she's floating away on one that she helped bloom. And then I scroll deeper in the comments and everyone's putting their dead pets. Why would you do that? Why would you put all of your dead pets in a comment section surrounded by flowers? There are horses. There are dogs. I am so upset. Why would somebody post this on the internet? It's so mean. And why would somebody put a dead hummingbird floating away on a leaf on the internet and then everybody takes it upon themselves to post their dead pets in the comment section? Oh my God. Oh my God.
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1: From the WABX newsroom, I'm Amy Adams. A nursing home resident is in jail facing sexual battery charges. The victim told Holly House officials she was working as a CNA at Aprion Care when the assault happened. She says that while she was making 70-year-old Joseph Schapker's bed, he allegedly wheeled himself over, grabbed her from the waist, and pulled her into his lap. He then put her in a bear hold and started kissing her neck. Police say the victim started to scream, called for the nurse, and punched him in the chest. When police spoke with Joseph, he told them the victim was accusing him of touching her and that he was at the nursing home for therapy due to his amputated leg. Students in the U.S. are falling behind, performing worse than their peers a decade ago. After analyzing reading and math scores dating back decades, researchers say reading scores dropped in more than 80% of school districts compared to 10 years ago. Math scores dropped in 70% of districts. ABC's Andrea Fujii explains.
2: Congress, back in 2015, scrapped the No Child Left Behind law, which held schools accountable for student performance through standardized testing. Critics argued the law was too rigid and prioritized teaching to the test instead of a well-rounded curriculum. The ongoing teacher shortage is also being cited as a factor. Chronic student absenteeism is also a problem which took hold in the pandemic. But researchers say there is hope. Test scores increased dramatically between 1990 and 2013, and they say it can happen again.
1: Maybe this will help. Starting next year, there will be stricter rules for Indiana students. Yesterday, Governor Mike Braun signed the new Bell to Bell law. The legislation tightens rules on student use of phones, smartwatches, gaming devices, and other gadgets during the school day. The goal is to cut down on distractions, help students focus, and support teachers in the classroom. There will be certain exceptions for emergencies and medical needs. The law goes into effect on July 1st. From the WABX Newsroom, I'm Amy Adams.

0: Warning, the following stories were performed by true redneck professionals. Do not attempt
1: unless you married your cousin.
0: It's the Redneck Report on Dave and Mahoney.
2: Why, Mahoney, you decided to let us know that if you were ever smuggling something into a prison, that the first choice for you would be to go with the old prison purse?
3: There's only two choices, Dave, when smuggling drugs into a prison or a area where contraband is banned. That's either in your butt or in a cake. Those are the only two acceptable places to smuggle things.
4: Did you say or in a cake?
3: Yes.
2: And I mean, technically, cake is sometimes called the butt. So that does check out. Mm-hmm. We have two stories about the prison purse hard at work. The first is a former prison officer was arrested and charged with having a sexual relationship with an inmate. And that always floors me because relatively attractive female prison guard and then male inmate, and somehow
3: like,
2: along the way.
3: What are you doing? Like, you've got a job. It's a state job. You're getting paid well. You know why they're in prison. It's not because there's a misdemeanor. No, these are felons who've done something to, you know, end up behind bars. Like, bro, you have options out there, lady. Like,
2: what's wild about this story is that she wasn't even smuggling drugs in. She had some cigars, and it said cigars, so multiple, hidden in her and was smuggling them into prison, which
3: man. Are we talking front or back?
4: And they probably loved front. That, too, girl.
3: Front. Oh, the Bill Clinton?
2: This is the old Bill Clinton. This is exactly what it is.
4: Oh,
2: Willie.
4: I feel like that was an additive.
2: Yes. Yes.
3: Like, also,
2: how embarrassing.
4: Also, I don't actually know. Is that embarrassing?
2: If you're that chick who is smuggling,
4: I don't think
2: multiple
4: she's embarrassed,
2: cigars,
4: man.
2: You don't think
4: she's
2: so?
4: No, she's a rider. that lady is a rider. What do you mean?
3: If I'm in prison, though, I would ask for more than cigars. I mean, don't get me wrong. I love a good Padron. That's my favorite cigar in the world. Mm-hmm. I would love some Padrones, but like if I have my choice of like things I can't get in prison, cigars are pretty low on that list.
2: Yeah.
4: I don't know if she can fit a bottle of bourbon in there, man.
3: Nah, man. I want some. I want some fire hot Cheetos.
4: Gross. I think that they sell those at the commissary.
2: So another one. A Florida man was taken to a hospital after being stabbed.
3: Oof.
2: And investigators were trying to figure out what was going on. They think that maybe it was like a drug related incident. Uh-huh. During the emergency surgery, a nurse discovered that his prison purse was also loaded. Inside of his butt, they found a stash of drugs along with drug paraphernalia. So not just the drugs itself. There was some crack cocaine in his butt, but also a crack pipe and a lighter. Just all of it up there.
3: I mean, crack in the crack feels like that's the way the good Lord intended it.
2: I'm just curious if he put all of that up there after being stabbed, or if he just had all of that in the butt and then just, crap,
3: see,
2: I got stabbed.
3: This is why, you know, I'm kind of perturbed at America a little bit, because I thought we used to have, like, HIPAA or laws protecting, you know, our medical, you know, records. Uh-huh. And the nurse is out here diming this dude out for having
2: a butt full of an actual butt stash.
3: Yeah. Like, that feels like that's a HIPAA or violation.
4: God, dude, I have to say that I have not stopped laughing at Mahoney saying that he wants fire hot Cheetos out of that girl's front butt.
2: Sorry. And finally, this one also coming to us from Florida. There was a man who got into a dispute with a woman over who owned a scooter.
3: Okay.
2: And he decided that he was going to bust out his machete. Yikes. Deputy said the incident began when there was a dispute involving the scooter and the suspect wanted to take it. The suspect returned and confronted the woman again, at which point he whipped out a machete, and he is accused of swinging the machete in a threatening manner, causing the victim to call 911. When the deputies arrived, they observed that this man did, in fact, have the weapon, took him into custody at the scene. Also had a glass pipe on him that tested positive for cocaine. Mm-hmm. So, bit of a theme today.
3: If there's a guy who's got a machete, and he's claiming that scooter is his, let him win this argument, lady.
2: Yeah, you can have the lime scooter.
3: Let this one go.
2: Yeah.
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1: Here's your 14 First Alert forecast. Sunny and pleasant today with a high of 72. Overnight, mostly clear with a low of 49. Tomorrow, partly to mostly cloudy with a high of 79 and a 40% chance of scattered showers and storms. Saturday, partly to mostly cloudy with a high of 85 and a 50% chance of showers and storms. Sunday, mostly sunny with a high of 90. I'm meteorologist Arden Gregory on 107.5 WABX.
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0: It's Blue Collar Confessions on Dave and Mahoney.
2: And y'all are funny because you don't hold back with the Blue Collar Confessions, and this serves as more of a cautionary tale than anything else. A guy was on the job, and he gave somebody a warning, and that person did not listen to that warning, and oh boy.
3: Hi, I'm calling about the Blue Collar Confessions or whatever. I worked as a service manager in a radio installation shop. This was years ago. And we had a installer who was kind of slow, was doing an install. And I walked by and the guy was drilling into a piece of plastic in his lap. I told him not to. And about 5 seconds later, after I walked by, I heard this blood-curdling scream. Oh. He had drilled into his junk, and we had to call it medics. He was taken to the hospital. He was okay, but he had a second and third hole in his thingy. Was funny afterwards.
4: Message
5: Audio
4: to
5: Express, your home of the drilled ball.
2: Not even the ball. He was saying he got the hose.
6: That doesn't rhyme the same way as their ad.
2: Okay,
6: used to go. Just, a little artistic interpretation there. I mean,
2: you say a little slow. Like, you have to be extraordinarily stupid to be aiming a drill bit into something directly at your ween. Like, what are you doing, man?
6: I mean, I could see myself doing that.
2: Oh, God. And that's why you're not allowed to touch power drills, Mahoney.

0: part of my job was to go out and do field repairs, light maintenance on a bus that had an issue. One night he had called out for a bus doing a dinner theater charter with a busted taillight assembly. So I load my tools, taillight assembly, get in the service truck, go out to the parking lot about 7 o'clock at night, get to the bus, knock on the door, and door opens, and there stands, let's call her Barbara, 32-year-old stunning redhead wearing nothing but a pair of stiletto heels and a smile. Well, stuff like this happened for about a year. Her bus would have a headlight go out, broken mirror. I think people got a little suspicious, so we got followed and got busted. But I will say, it was probably the best year in my younger life. Cougar story, blue collar story, take your pick.
1: There was a cougar
2: bus driver
3: that was intentionally sabotaging her bus so that way the 18-year-old with the toolbox would come out
2: and she would wear stilettos. To drive the bus.
4: I feel like that's dangerous to be driving a bus with a stiletto.
2: You think that's dangerous? I think that's not true.
3: I don't think that she was driving the bus with the stilettos on. She was driving something else.
2: I don't think any of that is true.
4: Oh, this is way too specific to be made up. I 100% believe this.
3: I do too.
2: Okay. You think that there is a lady bus driver, for starters.
4: This is the 80s.
2: In the 80s.
3: I had a lady bus driver in the 80s.
2: Who wore stilettos and was hankering for an 18-year-old boy to work on her bus?
3: I wasn't 18 at the time, but I could tell Miss Olson had some proclivities.
2: Okay. Okay.
4: The way she would swing that bus door open.
3: Yeah.
4: You really do not believe. I believe every word of this.
2: I don't believe men. So, no.
5: I mean, fair. The Dave and Mahoney Show.

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1: Cut the music!
2: Leave a message.
3: Mahoney, before I play this message, I just want to do a little bit of a wellness check on you, see how you're doing, bud. I know it's been a tough week for you with the news that the Big Arch is going away. How you feeling?
4: You know, I've had better weeks, Dave.
3: Mm-hmm, yeah.
4: You know, I may need to take a mental health week next week.
3: I don't blame
4: from
3: you.
4: The show. Yeah. I think Audrey.
5: Me too, in solidarity.
4: I think Audrey needs to support. Mm-hmm. You know, and so
5: need some rest.
4: We'll try to recover the best we can from this national tragedy, Dave.
5: It's a tragedy.
3: Well, obviously, the people that are listening understand just how attached you were to the Big Arch. I mean, granted, it was a fleeting relationship. It wasn't that long, but the amount of passion. It's kind of like when you go on vacation as a kid and you have like one of those
5: beach romances.
3: You're just so in love.
5: Very Grease.
3: Everything is so slippery.
4: I mean, Dave, the hottest fires burn the fastest.
5: Yes, and we're standing with you, you know, during these times. And I guess are other people standing with him as well?
3: Yeah, I mean, people are trying to basically say, hey, look, you know, it's time to move on.
5: Oh, they want you to move on already?
3: Well, not because you want to, because you have to. Trying to find something to fill that hole in your heart and your belly.
6: Yo, this is for you, Mahoney. Hear you talking about that Big Arch. Tried it, didn't like it. But, man, what's your thoughts on BK? Because I just had a bacon king with no mayonnaise and onion rings. Dude, I just don't think that it can get any better than two flame broiled patties with cheese and bacon between two buns. I mean, I think hands down Burger King and the flame broiled taste beats the hell out of anything on a McDonald's menu. Let me know what you think.
5: Oh my God, I wanted to pull the words out of your mouth, man.
3: Is that
5: probably where you were listening to on like half speed?
3: Is that the new CEO of Burger King? You know, the guy who's doing all the commercials? Because that I've never heard anyone.
5: You haven't seen all of the positive pub on BK right now?
4: I think it's their marketing that they're pushing towards it, like Dave said, because they've got this new CEO's trying to fix it up. But I will tell you this, in my 44 years, I have never been into even halfway nice BK.
5: Really?
4: Not once. Like every Burger King I ever go in or go through as a drive-thru.
3: As a kid, like I remember going in there and looking forward to it because you get the little cardboard
5: crown. In the 90s, 2000s, they were it. BK was it in the 90s, 2000s.
4: Not in my neighborhood. So the BK in my neighborhood, it was McDonald's was the nice, excuse me, Wendy's was the absolute nicest because they had carpet, they had the sunroom,
3: the salad bar,
4: buffet. It was top tier. You were eating good. Mm. In that neighborhood.
5: When Quiznos was good, BK was good.
4: See, I just have never been to a good BK. I went to a Burger King, I want to say about 8 months ago when I was getting tires put onto my car. There was a Burger King right across the street. I walked over there and, again, just dirty like inside. And I mean, we're talking like this is in the same area where my good McDonald's are. Mm. So it's like this is a good area.
5: But I feel like that about all fast food, except for a few. Like, there are a few fast food restaurants, and we haven't named a single one of them that every time I go in, I feel like it's clean. Cane's, one of them.
4: Cane's is usually pretty good.
5: It's always clean. Chick-fil-A.
3: Always clean.
5: Always clean.
4: But
5: like
4: busy,
5: even Starbucks are kind of like the McDonald's of coffee at this point.
3: Yeah.
5: Like, sometimes you get a real rough Starbucks. You can't even use the bathroom in some of them. So, I don't know. I think that you should try to see if maybe BK is calling. No,
3: especially after, I mean, this saga that you've been through. Because, you know, you were very anti-McDonald's for a long time. They had lost you. They bring you back. And then all of a sudden,
5: they
3: lose about
5: you
3: face,
5: again.
4: So,
5: yeah,
4: I've got a Shake Shack that's being built 5 minutes from my house as well.
5: But how long must you wait?
4: I think it should be done the next 2-3 months.
5: Oh, he's going to yearn. Yes, bring back yearning.
4: I'm on a diet right now. So
3: you are?
5: For 2 to 3 months.
4: I've been on a diet for a good 3 weeks, Dave.
3: You have?
5: Oh,
4: yeah.
5: You have been looking more thin.
3: You look great.
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2: Here's your 14 First Alert forecast. Sunny and pleasant today with a high of 72. Overnight, mostly clear with a low of 49. Tomorrow, partly to mostly cloudy with a high of 79 and a 40% chance of scattered showers and storms. Saturday, partly to mostly cloudy with a high of 85 and a 50% chance of showers and storms. Sunday, mostly sunny with a high of 90. I'm meteorologist Arden Gregory on 107.5 WABX.
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15: It's Dave and Mahoney.
16: So guys, some really exciting news. Syphilis is back.
17: Oh, huh? Hey. Yeah. You know, the youngins are trying to bring back all the stuff from the past. And are they the ones leading the charge on the old, I believe syphilis is the one that is called the clap, right? That's not gonorrhea?
18: No, the clap is chlamydia.
17: No, it is not.
18: The clap is gonorrhea.
16: The clap is gonorrhea, I think.
17: It's gonorrhea.
11: Okay, yeah, okay, so with syphilis, though, that is really alarming because that can go to your brain.
17: That's what killed Al Capone.
16: Al Capone, yes. Yeah. And there was it Napoleon as well that also supposedly had syphilis and it kind of drove him crazy?
17: I'm going to Google famous people who had syphilis. You continue on.
16: Okay, so here's the issue they're saying, because there was some major gains that were made back in the 90s when syphilis was running rampant and they were able to kind of stamp it out. Researchers linked the rise to factors such as reduced condom use, lowering screening rates, and disruption in healthcare during the COVID-19 pandemic, which, again, okay, just blame everything on COVID. But the study reviewed showed medical records of people diagnosed with syphilis and found that there was a strong association with increased cardiovascular problems. So not just with the brain, but also higher rates of heart attacks, strokes, and other diseases. And the issue with syphilis is that you can have syphilis
17: and not know.
16: And not know.
17: Which is crazy.
16: Because not everyone shows symptoms
11: for
16: it.
11: Get checked. Yeah. I mean, I haven't been checked in a minute, but I'm saying this because I'm married.
16: Right.
11: So,
17: you're
11: I mean.
17: Given blood.
11: But I mean, like.
16: They check your blood.
11: I'm also saying this because the last time I got. I think if you have health insurance, it's covered.
17: To get getting STD checked?
11: Yes.
17: Well, you can go get, like, as when I was a single man and developed, I don't know how.
16: Developed.
17: From a toilet seat somewhere in Las Vegas, chlamydia.
16: Very rude of you to refer to her as a toilet
17: That's
16: seat.
17: Right. I got tested and treated for free at the free clinic.
11: Yeah, I just am saying that it shouldn't be an embarrassing thing. If you have multiple partners or if you've ever had multiple partners, like you're saying. Just go get tested. And because, especially in women, there are a lot of silent ones.
17: Oh, yeah.
11: And you don't know it.
17: I had a friend whose wife cheated on him. He got syphilis. She had chlamydia. She had chlamydia. Neither of them knew. And they had it for years. And it, like, basically led to her infertility.
16: Wow.
17: Like, it's crazy. Also, another crazy fact, like, even if you're doing, like, you know, my wife and I, we did IVF. Doing that, you have to do, like, I had to do a STD panel, and so did my wife. We have multiple eggs left. We have to do an STD panel again if we were to do
16: them.
17: It's kind
16: of interesting.
17: I'm like, my job has been done for years.
16: There's nothing to do here.
17: Like, I don't even got to show back up and go in that little room,
11: man. Well, that has to make sure, though, because if you're continuing to have sex after the fact, to make sure that you are not transmitting a disease while she is pregnant or getting pregnant.
17: That's probably that's okay. The part.
16: Back to the famous people with syphilis.
17: So Al Capone, as we knew, Nietzsche, German philosopher, Oscar Wilde, one of the greatest writers of all time, composer Franz Schubert, and this one I did not know, old Hitler.
16: Hitler.
17: And possibly Abraham Lincoln. So a diverse group of people there.
11: Whoa.
16: Syphilis does not discriminate. The good guys and the bad guys.
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1: From the WABX newsroom, I'm Amy Adams. A nursing home resident is in jail facing sexual battery charges. The victim told Holly House officials she was working as a CNA at Aprion Care when the assault happened. She says that while she was making 70-year-old Joseph Schapker's bed, he allegedly wheeled himself over, grabbed her from the waist, and pulled her into his lap. He then put her in a bear hold and started kissing her neck. Police say the victim started to scream, called for the nurse, and punched him in the chest. When police spoke with Joseph, he told them the victim was accusing him of touching her and that he was at the nursing home for therapy due to his amputated leg. Students in the U.S. are falling behind, performing worse than their peers a decade ago. After analyzing reading and math scores dating back decades, researchers say reading scores dropped in more than 80% of school districts compared to 10 years ago. Math scores dropped in 70% of districts. ABC's Andrea Fujii explains.
2: Congress, back in 2015, scrapped the No Child Left Behind law, which held schools accountable for student performance through standardized testing. Critics argued the law was too rigid and prioritized teaching to the test instead of a well-rounded curriculum. The ongoing teacher shortage is also being cited as a factor. Chronic student absenteeism is also a problem, which took hold in the pandemic. But researchers say there is hope. Test scores increased dramatically between 1990 and 2013, and they say it can happen again.
1: Maybe this will help. Starting next year, there will be stricter rules for Indiana students. Yesterday, Governor Mike Braun signed the new Bell to Bell law. The legislation tightens rules on student use of phones, smartwatches, gaming devices, and other gadgets during the school day. The goal is to cut down on distractions, help students focus, and support teachers in the classroom. There will be certain exceptions for emergencies and medical needs. The law goes into effect on July 1st. From the WABX Newsroom, I'm Amy Adams.

0: It's Dave and Mahoney.
1: Mahoney, I have some hard news for you. Your absolute favorite athlete may be hanging it up.
2: Who's that?
1: After so many years. Jake Paul.
2: Oh, no. Yeah. Say it ain't so, Dave.
1: Yeah, Jake Paul has raised some concerns about his boxing future after, you know, getting his jaw smashed.
2: Well, he fought a real-life heavyweight boxing champion in Anthony Joshua, and Anthony Joshua took it easy on him until he didn't, and then he broke Jake Paul's jaw.
1: He underwent multiple procedures, including a follow-up surgery due to complications with the plates in his jaw. The injury led to ongoing medical uncertainty. Doctors reportedly warning him about returning to boxing. Yeah. Jake says that there is a real possibility he may have to retire depending on upcoming medical scans and recovery progress. But here's the thing, man, is that, like, you went in there and you tried it. I actually have respect for that. Like, you fought a real boxer. You got your jaw broke just like any of us would if we fought.
2: Right.
1: You know, Anthony Joshua, but... You got your jaw broke, and you're already worth a ton of money.
2: You don't need any.
1: You don't need to prove anything. Just be a promoter.
2: Just
1: be the guy.
2: Yeah.
1: Behind the scenes.
2: Maybe, like, do what your brother's doing, professional wrestling. You know, that is the, maybe a little less violent.
1: Can you imagine Jake Paul, as he was going through this whole broken jaw thing, how he must have been thinking, like, I don't deserve this to happen to me. I'm rich, and I'm famous. What do you mean I'm having to deal with real-life consequences of stepping into... The ring with...
3: I don't feel the same way you two do about Jake Paul. So okay, I'm not on that side of the camp.
2: Well, because you actually know him as a... You feel like you know him as a boxer. Whereas Dave and I have been, I would say, combat sports enthusiasts for the better part of probably 40 years.
1: Yeah.
2: You know, since we were little kids and our dads watched the first Mike Tyson fight that we ever saw. And then we were hooked on combat sports since then. You know, there is a level of... I felt like he has disrespected the sport to a certain point.
1: I can see that.
2: I don't take anything away from the way that he's promoted, the amount of money that he's made, but he finally ran into a guy who was not on the take.
1: Right.
2: And he finally ran into a real boxer, and he got his jaw broken. Yeah. You should probably stop.
1: The disrespect, I saw you kind of roll your eyes at that, Audrey. It's not because boxing deserves all of the respect, because boxing as a sport has done a ton of things wrong. But when you have guys in there that are clearly taking a dive, I've got a problem with that.
3: I think that... It is entertainment, and I've never said anything different.
1: Yeah.
3: I think he's made the boxing the WWE, what? And I know that you guys don't like that, but he found a space that was needing that.
2: We love that. I love WWE. I love a...
3: So then why don't you understand that it's entertainment?
2: No, I do, sell it, but don't sell fake fights. Don't sell fake fights. That's the problem, because... If you're selling this is real,
1: right.
2: Like real fights, that is a slap in the face to real boxers.
3: Well, the WWE sells itself as real.
2: They don't, though. They're truly sports entertainment, Audrey. They haven't sold themselves as being real since literally the early 80s.
3: I don't agree with that.
2: That is 100% true. So, again, we're talking semantics here. His jaw got broke for real.
3: He was making fun of that online.
2: Huh?
3: He was also making fun of that online.
2: He knows his jaw got broken. Yeah, and that's like he gets hit again by somebody else who's a real boxer. You could have real, truly debilitating damage done to you. And, you know, you're already a 100 millionaire. Might as well avoid that.
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1: Here's your 14 First Alert forecast. Sunny and pleasant today with a high of 72. Overnight, mostly clear with a low of 49. Tomorrow, partly to mostly cloudy with a high of 79 and a 40% chance of scattered showers and storms. Saturday, partly to mostly cloudy with a high of 85 and a 50% chance of showers and storms. Sunday, mostly sunny with a high of 90. I'm meteorologist Arden Gregory on 107.5 WABX.
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0: So more Americans are quitting their jobs to go work abroad. And Audrey, you were just telling us a story about this. You know some people that have decided, we are just going to move to Spain.
1: Yeah, and they have no plan and no prospects.
0: They're just like, we're going to go try something new.
1: On a whim. And you know what? I kind of can, I can kind of understand the romance, like the romanticizing of something like that, the movies, you know, where like, I'm just going to pack up and go.
0: Well, this happens all the time when we go on vacation, and this will be anywhere with my wife. We can be like in some sleepy little town in the middle of nowhere, Utah, or over in Italy, and she'll be like,
2: up Zillow.
0: We could live here. And I'm like, no, yes, she'll pull up Zillow, and she'll be like, look, how cute this house is. I can make this. I'm like,
1: we could
2: this
1: live
2: is
1: here.
2: Great
1: we could
2: live to here, visit.
0: You don't understand. Like, I have a job at one place and I have to be there. I don't have the luxury of just, you know, moving wherever because I don't have any discernible skills other than this.
2: This is what we do.
0: And there's not a lot of people that even believe that we can do this that well.
2: But it's interesting, though, because the people who do want to move abroad and because they hate America or whatever, they're tired of this thing, whatever's going on.
0: They're frustrated.
2: Like, people are the same everywhere.
0: Yeah.
2: They just maybe look a little bit different. They sound a little bit different. But you know what?
1: Yeah, you're going to get a rude awakening if you look a little bit different than them, too.
2: There's dumb racists everywhere, and you are not on the other side of that racism.
1: That actually kind of makes me think that, like, those are untroubled people.
2: They are, yes, because people are terrible everywhere. You don't want to know why? They're people.
0: Yeah.
2: So might as well be around the terrible people you can at least understand.
0: Yeah, so the share of workers moving from the U.S.-based jobs to overseas or foreign-linked roles has doubled in recent years, roughly 2.7% in 2021. Now it's 6% in 2025.
2: The one cool thing that we know, Dave, we know a guy we used to work in radio with, him and his wife has dual citizenship in Mexico.
0: Yeah.
2: And so they were able to buy a house on the beach somewhere in Mexico. I don't know exactly where, but for like $150,000.
0: Like on the water.
2: On the water.
0: Like a beautiful
2: and now
0: house.
2: And done.
0: Yeah.
2: Yeah.
0: Good for them.
2: Yeah. Like that, I get.
0: Yeah. Like marry somebody who's got citizenship and speaks the native language and then go try it out for a few months. And if that works, then settle in. If not.
1: That's a lot of steps.
0: Yeah. It's like us just gringos just walking in. Hey, guys.
2: They're going to love me in Spain or France.
0: Get out of here.
2: Or Japan.
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1: 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More singing.
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4: 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You are trying to figure out what they are with 30 seconds on the clock for each one of them. And Jay is joining us today. Jay, you got Mahoney and Audrey available as lifelines should you need them. Are you ready for your first one?
5: Absolutely.
4: All right, the first one here has got 37,000 views. If you remember, man, probably 20 years ago, there was a band called Bowling for Soup.
6: Oh, my God, yeah.
4: You remember Bowling for Soup?
6: I do.
4: They did a cover of this song and put it on the internet. Let's see if you can figure it out, Jay.

0: stop it right there. Over to you, Jay. Do you know it?
1: One of my favorites, Rebel Yell, Billy Idol.
0: Yes, sir. Nice
2: one for one.
0: On the board, the next one here is got 2,700 views from Broadway. Let's see if you can get this one as well.

0: we'll stop it right there. Maybe a layup as well for you, Jay, because you're pretty good at this game. What do you got?
1: Oh, yeah, that's Enter Sandman by Metallica.
2: 2 for 2. Dude, I love that.
1: You... I like that version, though. That's pretty cool.
2: Yeah, I'm with you, Jay. Oh, I love Broadway musicals, though, so.
3: You're a theater kid? Why can't I say that? Theater kid?
2: I mean, I didn't perform, but I enjoy the theater.
3: The performers.
0: All right, let's see if you can get this one for a 3 for 3 win today. All you got to do is get a full point on this one, and you win. But you're out of lifelines because you don't need them. We're taking them away. If you don't get this one, don't worry. We have one more to go. This one only has 6 views. It's from Batgirl. Here we go.

0: That song brought to you by Marlboro Reds. Okay, over to you, Jay, for the win.
1: Ooh, that's the Aerosmith. I don't want to miss a thing.
0: Yeah.
2: Every time that scene at Armageddon comes up, damn you, Bruce Willis.
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13: So Las Vegas hasn't exactly gotten great pub over the last year and a half or so. There's been a lot of talk about, you know, obviously all of the expensive things. And they've been trying to reverse that. And they're spending a whole lot of money. And they're trying to find creative ways to tell the story of Las Vegas. You know, we've seen all the all-inclusive offers and things like that.
14: The creative way to tell that story is reasonably priced rooms, reasonably priced meals. And let's go blow all of our money on slot machines and table games. And you collect that money like you used to, like the good Lord intended.
13: Or you hire a bunch of Gen Z influencers to go out and party in Vegas, and then they put it on their social media, and ta-da!
14: But then,
13: sold,
14: but
13: right?
14: Who are you appealing to in Gen Z? Gen Z is the brokest of all generations.
15: But like, they're paying these Gen Zers to make it look like a lush and lavish
14: lifestyle.
15: But I mean,
14: but what other Gen Zs who are going to watch these influencers go, you know what? I feel like I am going to go there because it's still priced out.
15: But
14: yeah, but
15: it doesn't matter because the unfortunate reality is that's the exact same copy-paste method that just exists in influencer world anyways. You follow a hot fitness chick because you want to be a hot fitness chick, not because it's certainly obtainable in the next month.
14: Yeah, who told you?
15: But you know what I mean? Like, there are just certain things that I do think appeal because it's entertainment value, and then they want to try and make
13: it
15: their own.
13: There's a lot to be said. Even if they're broke, having young, hot people around is good for the brand.
14: I mean, but young, hot people are going to be anywhere things are cool. I don't know if it is appealing to, like, when we were in our 20s.
15: It's appealing to your age group.
13: Yeah.
14: Well,
15: you want to see that there's young, hot people partying. thing. Yeah. Whenever you, people get divorced in their 40s.
14: Yeah, if you're divorced, we're the old guy at the club.
15: Those are the people that have money to buy the tables.
14: You couldn't pay me to walk into Omnia or another nightclub.
13: You say that because you're happily married with a baby. Just wait until the wife leaves.
15: Yeah.
13: You're going to be out of the club 3 days a week.
14: No, I'll be video gaming every night of the weekday. That's the difference.
13: Well, so this is something that Vegas is doing. And Audrey, I know that this is right up your alley, but maybe you may be a little too old for it.
15: I think I've aged out, unfortunately.
13: You refer to yourself as a retired millennial baddie?
15: I'm a retired baddie, yes. Okay.
13: $25,000 is what they're offering up. So they want to hire these Gen Z content creators to come to the summer intern house in Las Vegas. And the program is for creators aged 21 to 29 years old. They spend 10 days in Las Vegas, and they get to go out and experience, you know, obviously hotels and attractions, nightlife, restaurants, all that other stuff. And each creator is going to get $25,000 to enjoy during that time. So you're talking about $2,500 a day to go out and spend? That's significant.
15: That's significant. And I hope that they don't have to go sit at tables with strange men and have to keep them company.
13: There's
15: levels to this, and there are levels where you get paid to do that.
13: But hang on, there's also the other direction as well, right? Where, as dudes, because I've been that guy at the club before, where like me and my friends have gone out, we've gotten a bottle, and all of a sudden, all these bottle rats just show up. So like now we're the ones.
15: Oh, because those are GA girls.
13: You don't want GA girls. And they could literally just come over and sit down at the table.
15: Those are the girls who had to wait in line.
13: Yeah. But if you want to apply for this, if you are not a retired millennial baddie like Audrey, and you still got some gas in the tank,
15: the retired baddies, man? Maybe we just want to come out of retirement. We don't need necessarily $2,500.
13: That's what we need is a campaign called The Baddies Are Back.
15: We can teach these young folks.
13: That's right. We'll coach you.
14: I think the problem is, you know, like there's too many video cameras. It's not like it used to be, Dave. Like we go to a club, meet somebody, have terrible, awful, sweaty, disgusting, smelly sex, and then we would never see them ever again.
13: That still happens. It still happens.
14: But now there's video receipts.
15: You are so paranoid.
13: You overestimate how interesting you are on a daily basis, and I love that.
14: Or they could fine me for child support. That's the biggest problem.
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Seeger on the Rock Workforce, 107.5 WABX. It is Temple. Good morning. More Britt Floyd tickets to give away today. More details are on the way. Got classic rock on the way from Pete Townsend and Nirvana. Right now, some Aerosmith.

0: 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It's Dimple on the Rock Workforce with you today. Got another pair of tickets for you to win to see Britt Floyd, The Moon, The Wall, and Beyond. It is the world's premier Pink Floyd experience, and it's going to be at the Victory Theater on May 26th. 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Win yours today, just after 1. Play Herta in a Rock Song. Got another long block of rock on the way. Got some Tom Petty, The Police, and speaking of Pink Floyd, got some Pink Floyd next.
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Dave and Mahoney in the morning. Evansville's classic rock all day. Lots of sunshine today. Really nice day in the tri-state. High going up to around 74. Tonight, mostly clear, low 51. Tomorrow, mostly sunny. Warming up to a high of 81. Keeping the classic rock going now with the police.

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Are you going to be my girl? 107.5 WABX. Coming up on the timeline today at noon, we're going to head back to 1969, the Summer of Love. It is brought to you by Space Monkey Records. Don't miss that timeline today. Inside a long block of rock now with Tom Petty.

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107.5 WABX. Triple play coming up today. I'm looking forward to this one. 3 at 3 from Motley Crue. It is brought to you by Liberty Federal Credit Union. 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Right now, Classic Rock with Quiet Riot.

0: Shoot the Thrill. 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Evansville's classic rock, 107.5 WABX. Make sure you play Heard It in a Rock Song today. We do it just after 1 o'clock. This is where we give you the lyrics to listen for. And when you hear us play the song with those lyrics, that will be your cue to call in and win today. Britt Floyd, The Moon, The Wall, and Beyond. That show is going to be at the Victory Theater May 26th. You can win those tickets today. Another long block of rock on the way. Chili Peppers coming up. Dire Straits and Foreigner.
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Dave and Mahoney in the morning. Evansville's classic rock all day. Sunshine all day today. High going up to 74. Clear tonight, low 51. More sunshine for Friday with a high of 81. Good looking weekend ahead. It's going to feel like summer. Classic rock now with Dire Straits and Sting.

drums. Look at that mama, she got it thicker than the cameraman. And we could have some. And he's up there. What's that? Hawaiian noises. He's banging on the bongos like a chick.

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On the way, we're headed back to 1969 on the timeline today. 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
3: Welcome into the Timeline, brought to you by Space Monkey Records. Today we go back to 1969 in global music history. 1969 serves as a definitive pinnacle for 1960s counterculture, marked by generation-defining music festivals and iconic performances. August 15th through the 18th, 1969, it was the Woodstock Music and Art Festival on a dairy farm in Bethel, New York, which drew over 460,000 attendees and featured 32 historic outdoor acts. On January 30th, 1969, the Beatles gave their final live performance on the roof of Apple headquarters in London. And according to the Billboard Year-End Hot 100, the cartoon group The Archies secured the biggest single of the year with Sugar Sugar. And May 3rd, 1969, Jimi Hendrix was arrested by Canadian Mounties at Toronto's International Airport for possession of heroin. He was released on a $10,000 bail. And we're kicking off the timeline today from 1969 with this radical blues soul rearrangement of the 1967 classic. This was inspired by Ray Charles and Aretha Franklin. Joe Cocker reimagined the composition entirely. It includes a blistering guitar solo from Jimmy Page, and Paul McCartney openly praised Cocker's version, calling it a major contribution to rock history and noting that it is completely turned the song into a soul masterpiece. From 1969, today on the Timeline, Joe Cocker with a little help from my friends.

From 1969 on the timeline, it is The Doors with Touch Me. Written by guitarist Robbie Krieger, that song served as the lead single from the 1969 studio album, The Soft Parade. Now, the song was originally titled Hit Me. Lead singer Jim Morrison insisted that they change it to Touch Me out of fear that aggressive concert crowds would take the title literally and attack him on stage. That silly Jim Morrison, he was a strange one. The Doors on the timeline today from 1969. It's 107.5 WABX. It is Temple on the timeline today, also established in 1969, I'm proud to say. CCR's John Fogerty drew inspiration for this song from a hurricane scene in the 1941 film The Devil and Daniel Webster. The lyrics explore themes of impending doom in contrast paired with an upbeat tempo. From 1969 on the timeline, it's Creedence with Bad Moon Rising.

0: Getting the let out on the timeline today from 1969 with Whole Lotta Love, the opening track from the band's second album, Led Zeppelin II. It became their first hit song in the U.S. and was certified gold. Parts of the song's lyrics were adapted from Willie Dixon's You Need Love, which was recorded by Muddy Waters in 1962. That is Led Zeppelin finishing up today's timeline from 1969. 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Tomorrow on the Friday timeline, we'll head back to 1979. Got another long block of rock on the way. The Stones, Bon Jovi, and Metallica.
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Dave and Mahoney in the morning. Evansville's classic rock all day. Sunny skies today, high around 75. Tonight, clear, low 51. Friday, mostly sunny skies. Got a slight chance of an afternoon shower and high of 81. Right now, it's classic rock from Bon Jovi. You Give Love a Bad Name, but it was originally titled...

had a dream I was at work. So when I woke up, I called in sick. I ain't gonna work twice in one day. 107.5 WABX.

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Heard It in a Rock Song is on the way. We've got your tickets today to see Britt Floyd at the Victory Theater on May 26th. Heard It in a Rock Song is coming up, but first, classic rock from the Scorps.

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Ozzy and No More Tears. It is Temple on the Rock Workforce. Time now to play Heard It in a Rock Song. We've got your tickets to see Britt Floyd May 26th at the Victory Theater. We're going to give you the lyrics to listen for. When you hear us play the song with these lyrics, that will be your cue to call in and win. Be caller number 5 today. We're listening for the song with this lyric. I've been singing with my band, across the water, across the land. I've seen every blue-eyed floozy on the way. When you hear us play the song with that lyric, be the fifth caller, 812-425-ROCK. That's 812-425-7625 to win. Once again, today's Heard It in a Rock Song lyric. I've been singing with my band, across the water, across the land. I've seen every blue-eyed floozy on the way. When you hear us play that song, be the fifth caller to win. Classic Rock now with Three Doors Down and When I'm Gone.

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0: classic rock from Danzig with Mother, 107.5 WABX. It's Temple. We are playing Heard It in a Rock Song, listening for the song with the lyric, I've been singing with my band across the water, across the land. I've seen every blue-eyed floozy on the way. Of course, that is Fat Bottom Girls from Queen, and congratulations are going out to Logan Payne of Boonville. He was caller number 5. Get those tickets to go see Britt Floyd, The Moon, The Wall, and Beyond. That's going to be at the Victory Theater May 26th. Tickets are on sale now. We've got one more pair of those tickets to give away tomorrow just after 1 o'clock. Play Heard It in a Rock Song to win. Another long block of rock on the way. Some Skinner, The Cars, and AC/DC.
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5: 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And the White Sox, $1.13 dog against the Royals today at Wrigley Field, 8.5 over the total. 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

Rock all day. It is Temple on the Rock Workforce with you. Another gorgeous day in the tri-state. High around 74 today with lots of sunshine. Tonight, clear, low 51. Tomorrow, sunny and high 81. But what I want to talk about is Saturday and Sunday. Saturday, high 87. Sunday, going to be absolutely gorgeous with a high of 91. It's already starting to feel like summer, and I am so ready for it. 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

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All this week, we've got your tickets to see Britt Floyd, The Moon, The Wall, and Beyond. Details are coming up. 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

0: Company with Bad Company, 107.5 WABX. Temple on the Rock Workforce. We've got one more pair of tickets for you to win to see Britt Floyd, The Moon, The Wall, and Beyond at the Victory Theater May the 26th. Britt Floyd, that is the world's premier Pink Floyd experience. Tickets are on sale now. We've got one more pair to give away tomorrow. Just after 1 o'clock, play Heard It in a Rock Song to win those tickets. Another long block of rock on the way. Got Nirvana coming up, Billy Idol, and some Pearl Jam.
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Billy Idol will be inducted into the Rock and Roll Hall of Fame, class of 2026 this November. It's White Wedding.

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Flim on his way into the Rock Penthouse this afternoon. He's got three from Motley Crue coming up, one of my favorite bands. Already took a little sneak peek. It's going to be so good. 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

let's be honest. This is the closest to a three-way you're ever going to get. 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

Some smoking, some shouting, and some situations in this WABX Triple Play with Motley Crue. 107.5 WABX is brought to you by Liberty Federal Credit Union. It's Flim. If you follow your Evansville Otters, there's some interesting news you may or may not be privy to. Okay, in case you didn't hear, okay, I'll fill you in on the details. And, you know, it's happened quite a bit before that they'll be called up to the majors. So that's your little teaser right there. Full details coming up in just a little bit. And tomorrow's WABX Triple Play, of course, is going to be featuring 38 Special. Some Jimi Hendrix now, WABX.

0: just had to hit you with a space monkey sounder. Let's do it again, shall we? Dave Mahoney in the morning, Evansville's Classic Rock, 107.5 WABX. Like I was talking a few minutes ago about the Evansville Otters, it seems like the majors wind up picking up a lot of our players. Just yesterday, Colorado Rockies got left-handed pitcher Griff Hughes from our Evansville Otters. Okay, so congrats to Griff, by the way. And this isn't like a rare thing. No, just back in April, the Minnesota Twins picked up Nick McAuliffe, a right-handed pitcher. You know, and just last year, Houston picked up Nate Wolgema. So it's not uncommon. You get a chance to go support the home team, do it. Okay, because you never know. You could be watching a future Major League Baseball star playing right here in Evansville, your Evansville Otters, okay? Your fix of Floyd, some Ozzy, and the Eagles coming up in a block of rock next.
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like our original gold-rimmed Bluebell homemade vanilla, the country's gold standard of ice cream flavors since 1969. 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

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Just be gone already. 107.5 WABX of Van Halen.

Ozzy, Evansville's Classic Rock, 107.5 WABX. Of course, Britt Floyd coming to the Victory Theater on the 26th. Let's have some M-O-N-E-Y. I can always use more of that. Usually I don't have enough to survive. Pink Floyd, WABX.

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0: 1969 featured on today's timeline. Tomorrow is 1979. And, of course, the four songs from 69 featured was Joe Cocker with A Little Help from My Friends. Yeah, theme song for the Wonder Years. Also performed at Woodstock. Yeah. Touch Me at the Doors, Bad Moon Rising, Creedence Clearwater Revival, and Whole Lot of Love. A Little Lead for Your Head to finish out the timeline for the year 1969. 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Jake Isles Band, Foreigner, Metallica on the way.
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That OG hair of the dog, that ain't no joke, man. 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

Van Halen shaking their groove thing on the dance floor right there. 107.5 WABX, or maybe they're just dancing in the streets or wherever. They're just dancing like nobody's watching, right? It's Flem. As I mentioned earlier in the broadcast, these guys are going to be featured on your triple play for tomorrow, kicking off your Friday ride home. 38 Special, who rocked the Gibson County Fair in 2000, if you recall. So hold on loosely. 107.5 WABX.

I decided to make sure my wife woke up with a big smile on her face this morning. 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

0: Let me tell you something. If you can't buy your way out of trouble, if you're not wealthy beyond belief, life is anything but good right now financially for you. Have you seen grocery prices? Have you seen fuel prices? Oof, man. We need to go back and get back to our survival roots. How to survive. 2020, that was the sneak preview. How to survive, man. Oh, you don't have to social distance this time. At least not yet. Def Leppard, Tom Petty, and Zeppelin on the way.
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4: 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The Baltimore Ravens, the best bet at the AFC, they're also plus 1,000 to win the Super Bowl. 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The New England Patriots, the defending AFC champions, plus 1,600. 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An early look at the NFL MVP race. Buffalo quarterback Josh Allen plus 600. Baltimore quarterback Lamar Jackson plus 750. New England quarterback Drake May plus 850. 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

0: Jay Mahoney in the morning, Evansville's Classic Rock, 107.5 WABX. It's Chili Peppers and Other Side. It's Flim. Earlier, I was talking about Britt Floyd. They're coming to the Victory Theater just a few days from now. May 26th, Britt Floyd is the world's premier Pink Floyd experience. How'd you like to score those tickets, huh? Play Heard It in a Rock Song just after 1. You listen for those rock song lyrics. When you hear that song play with the lyrics in it, you're a certain caller. You win tickets to that show. From your Concert Connection, 107.5 WABX. While I do not have any Pink Floyd on the way this hour anyway, I do have some Soundgarden, some Billy Idol, and we'll get things rolling with the Cars next.
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From 1984 to 1994, summer of 94 to be specific. 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

judge, I don't think he's actually singing about dancing. At least not in the literal sense. 107.5 WABX of Billy Idol. It's Flem. I'm done. Stick a fork in me. Scott Seely's coming in just a few. And a little bit over an hour from now, he's got your 80s at 8. Get those requests, suggestions in for that now. Text him in at 82474.

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